By the light of the silvery moon, met de wollige stem van Burl Ives. It's only a paper moon, Jim Reeves. Dance to the Moon, samen met Dennis Frank. Playlist www.countryz.nl.

When My Blue Moon Turns to Gold Again. 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De schouder van Jim Reeves. Midnight, moonlight, tis hinojosa.

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As happy as I'd be in a kingdom by the sea, darling, if you were there. And I could be rich, or I could be poor, but if you were by my side, I could be any place in this whole wide world. And I know I'd be satisfied.

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If you're low, come with me, cause I can get you hella high. Join my crew, be my friend. Tomorrow night, we do it again. Same time, different place. What an ass, what a face.